0: before you go, there's something I want you to have.
1: Oh, it's beautiful. But wait a minute, isn't this...
0: Yeah, yes it is.
1: But I thought the old lady dropped it into the ocean in the air.
0: Well, baby, I went down and got it for you.

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If you had one shot, one opportunity to seize everything you ever wanted in one moment, would you capture it?

Taylor Swift's Overlights. Vi har Backstreet Boys' Larger Than Life i radiofonisk pipeline efter Sober. Her er Pink. I don't wanna be-

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You can't touch this. You can't touch this. You can't touch this.

0: I'm here on the job site with Dale, who's a framing contractor.
1: Hey, good morning.
0: Dale traded up to Geico Commercial Auto Insurance for all his business vehicles. We're here where he needs us most.
1: Yep, they sure are.
0: We make it easy for him to save on all his insurance needs, all in one place, with coverage that fits his business and bottom line. Oh, I shouldn't have looked down.
1: It's all right.
0: We're so far up here.
1: Look at me. Take a deep breath.
0: No, I'm good. So good.
2: Get a commercial auto insurance quote today at geico.com and see how much you could save. It feels good to Geico.
3: Ren og sund luft i din bil. 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Superdæk. 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